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Yes, ma'am, I got flowers. You ask me how I sell them. Yes, ma'am, 10 cents a bunch, 3 for a quarter. Yes, ma'am, who got the money coming by? And who ain't got the money, side of Sam, aside and cry. Flowers are going by. What y'all looking after me so far? I'm not.

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Jessamy, what?

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1: First track to the top floor, ambition, dream, desire, looking for that little kick that's gonna take you.

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Pick it up till the next time that it goes wrong again. A little light of something, a little shot of pain.

Yeah, just for the hell of it. You know, when I left home, I left the country, and that was a thing about the blues. You know, my mother and father are no longer with me to share this problem, and but they did tell me some time ago, Cesar, go ahead on. You know what? They said, you may not be